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22: 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Calgary's original alt. 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
1: Hi, I've got a real fun question for you. Love Island Season 8. It ended over a month ago, or about a month ago, and it raked in $19 billion through advertising.
2: What?
1: Ton of money. Everyone was watching this season.
2: Like, and now here's time for the Taco Bell challenge.
1: Yes.
2: You just have to go on a date at Taco Bell.
1: You're joking?
2: And you only have $600 to spend.
1: One of the challenges was the CeraVe karaoke contest.
2: You have to wear lotion on your skin while you do karaoke?
1: Stuff like that. Like, that is Love Island.
2: Stuff.
1: Honestly, it I feel like it adds to the show to make all the challenges more fun because there's more money in it. Mm-hmm. But it raked in $19 billion. At the end of the show, a couple walks away with a certain prize pot. Ty, how much money do you think the winners get? Again, the show made $19 billion. What's the prize pot?
2: Well, it's been on for 8 seasons.
1: Yep.
2: I feel like the prize pot's probably gone down.
1: Okay. What do you think the season 8 amount of money that the couple won?
2: It's gotta be something awful. I mean, not awful to me.
1: Yeah.
2: I would cry if I won this.
1: Right.
2: $100,000. Final answer.
1: Yeah.
2: TV.
1: Two people won $100,000
2: and they
1: got
2: get
1: to split.
2: Divorced and fight over it in court and lose it all on lawyer fees.
1: You're mad at the wrong thing. You're mad at the
2: I'm
1: wrong
2: just saying
1: thing.
2: That's what's going to happen.
1: It doesn't matter. You're mad at the wrong thing here.
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0: brought Chris Cornell, Metric, Our Lady Peace, Mother Mother, AWOL Nation, July Talk, and the Royal Foundry to Banff. X is turning 20 next year, and we're celebrating early with one weekend only, 2026, November 13th and 14th in Banff.
1: You did it!

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1: Had no clue the dead wife videos was like
2: a thing. Yeah.
1: So if you don't know, this has been blowing up on like TikTok and Facebook. This guy posted this. I'd be with this guy. This is what he said.
3: Practice a lot of cinematography because I want to do cinematography later in life. And I take a lot of videos of my girlfriend to practice. She's very pretty. She's very good on the camera. But she says that I take a lot of dead wife videos of her. Like videos that like play in a movie, like thinking of reminiscing on your dead wife. I don't think they look like that.
1: Anyway,
2: so we saw them. Yeah. They look like that.
1: Here's what it sounds like when he's showing the video. Like, I'm 90% sure that's the soundtrack from her.
2: It is.
1: You can't be playing that over any video.
2: Well, I think the point is it's trying to, like, prove the point of being dead wife videos. But here's my thoughts. At least he's got them.
1: If I die,
2: yeah. All my husband is going to have is videos of me, like, making my dog pissed off and eating hot dogs.
1: Hey, you're eating a hot dog, and then this is just playing?
2: It's not cute and romantic.
1: God, it doesn't need to be. It's still a dead wife video.
2: It's me ripping apart a steak with my bare hands, and he's like, oh, I miss her.
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2: Ty, over the past week, you and I have talked about this one thing at least three times. It's an old product that we used to consume as kids, and you think it'll do well if it comes back in the market. I said probably not. What was that thing?
3: Oh, the colorful ketchup. Is it coming back?
2: French's green mustard was announced today.
3: No way!
2: What is that? That's great. We did that. If you like your mustard other colors other than mustard color,
3: you mean yellow?
2: You can thank Ty and Millions. We brought that back for you. Technically not, but we put the good vibes out there.
3: That's exciting. Is it a different flavor?
2: No. Well, no, it tastes like classic yellow mustard, but it's minion themed and it's bright, like unconsumable green.
3: This is
2: green.
3: Exciting.
2: I know. I think so too. It's bringing back whimsy day
3: to day. We all have to do our part and buy this. So much so that mustard changes its color forever.
2: I mean, a hot dog with red ketchup and green mustard.
3: Yeah.
2: It'll look a little Christmassy, don't you think?
3: Sure.
2: But there's the whimsy.
3: Come on, let's go. Jingle bells. Let's
2: go.
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2: So a few years ago, I got really into a video game called Jurassic World Evolution.
3: Oh yeah, you were talking about that.
2: Have you ever heard of it or played it?
3: No, I don't have time for those.
2: Oh, okay, for sure. Too busy playing Football Manager.
3: That's right. That's exactly. A job almost.
2: Absolutely. So Jurassic World Evolution, it's on Xbox and Switch, I believe, and it's pretty much Roller Coaster Tycoon, but you're also dealing with animals, so like a mix of that and Zoo Tycoon. Super fun game. Like, I have poured a lot of hours into it. Stardew Valley level hours. But this was kind of during COVID when I got really, really into it. Haven't played in years. They came out with Jurassic World Evolution 3. My husband got it for me. He's like, oh, we got to play. So I started playing it last night.
3: Mm-hmm. Wasted $80?
2: No. It's a great game.
3: Okay.
2: Same TV, same Xbox, everything. Oh, my God. I don't know how anyone over 30 plays video games. My eyes don't work. It used to work.
3: You can't see anything?
2: I used to be able to play this game.
3: Can't read the text?
2: But I'm like, what? Why is it all blurry? He's like, it's not blurry. What are you talking about? I'm like, all of the things are blurry. It's too bright. I can't look. My eyes are wandering. Yeah. I can't even focus. Everything's moving so fast. He's like, it's pretty much the same game you were playing 3 years ago. I was like, well, you know, maybe I'm not the same person.
3: Yeah. No, totally.
2: How does anyone play video games when your eyes don't work?
3: Well, either they wear glasses or they're like me and they just don't play Call of Duty or any of those games anymore.
2: I think I'm going to have to like get a chair and put it maybe 3 feet from the screen.
3: That's another option. I've done that one. Veteran move right there.
2: Oh, my poor posture.
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0: John Mulaney is headlining the final night of the Great Outdoors Comedy Fest on August 30th. Bahamas is bringing the vibes on September 21st to the Jack Singer Concert Hall. On September 24th, Bring Me the Horizon are performing at the Saddle Dome. And on November 3rd, don't miss the Smashing Pumpkins as they celebrate 30 years of melancholy and the infinite sadness at the Saddle Dome.
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1: On July 4th of this year, America will blow up the moon.
2: 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The time is now. Science can wait no longer. Children are our future. America can, should, must, and will blow up the moon.
1: Yes, and we'll be doing it during a full moon, so we make sure we get it all.
3: That really happened, pretty much.
4: Yeah, so they shot at the moon, which is something that sounds like a joke and like a funny bit.
3: It was on Mr. Show many years ago.
4: Yeah, and I'm pretty sure that a couple of years ago, like 10 years ago, there was a thing on Twitter talking about, yeah, Americans are going to shoot the moon. Then they did. It was SpaceX. Elon Musk shot a rocket into the moon at around midnight last night. 8,700 kilometers per hour. They shot the moon.
3: They tried, you know.
4: I mean, did anything happen? No. I feel a little weird today. I don't know if it's the tides or the moon. Mercury, not in retrograde. I just feel like the moon's affecting me because they shot the moon.
3: Yeah, they probably were trying to blow it up. Because if anything's taught me anything, it's that TV in the 90s just kind of predicted the future.
4: Do you know that the moon is important? Like, do you?
3: Yeah.
4: It's important to me that you know that the moon is important.
3: Yes, I do.
4: Okay, cool.
3: Tides and
4: yeah,
3: stuff.
4: Yeah, totally. X Afternoons.

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3: Ahoy, ahoy, friends. Welcome back to another very special edition of Exposure. I'm your host, Logan Middleton. We'll kick things off tonight with Calgary's own In Search of Sasquatch, the finest rock and roll party band in Calgary, and their latest single, a song inspired by those midday doom scrolls that laments sunny days spent chained to your desk. 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

potentially song of the year for me. That was Toronto's Wine Lips with If You Don't Know. That's off their upcoming record called TV Dinner, which I am oh so stoked for. So keep your eyes and ears on Wine Lips. You're listening to Exposure. I'm Logan Middleton. Victoria's Carmine are following up the excellent I Don't Want to Be Friends with their latest, an incredibly hooky tune called Want Me To. This is Carmine on Exposure.

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0: From across the country and across the street,

That was Ill Scarlet with 1A off their classic Epidemic, which they are celebrating 20 years of at Dickens on August 28th. 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It gets you tickets to the show, into the intimate pre-show performance, signed poster, all from Ill Scarlet. 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This is Exposure. My name is Logan Middleton. From Here to Ohio is the new one from Deadbeat Beat. For fans of great jangle pop bands like Always, I think this will be right up your alley. This one's called Heaven from Deadbeat Beat. And this is Exposure.

Off the new record, Blown Up, which officially drops August 14th, that was Kiwi Jr. with Photos of the Reenactment. The band has had a string of phenomenal singles drop off this new record, and I think next to the new one from Weird Nightmare, I might end up with my favorite record of the year. It's just a very good time for catchy, jangly tunes in Canadian music. I'm Logan Middleton, and this is Exposure. Melt are bringing the show to Commonwealth Bar and Stage on August 14th, kicking off their huge North American tour. And if you'd like to go, make sure you text me the code word MELT, M-E-L-T-T, that's right, two T's on MELT, to 403-238-9929. MELT, M-E-L-T-T, 403-238-9929. This is MELT with I Love You, and you got it on Exposure.

0: 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More accordion. And every song should be at least 10 minutes long. Oh, and have you ever heard of two-van throat singing?
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Varro and the Only Hopes with Full Body Memory off the excellent sophomore record, How Everything Feels and Other Lies. If you haven't already checked out the record the critics are calling too earnest, then make sure you dig into it because too earnest, come on, I don't think this record could be any more perfect. You're listening to Exposure. My name is Logan Middleton. Danny Latch and The Looks are following up their feel-good anthem of the summer, We're the Freaks, with their new one called Tell It to You. This is Danny Latch and The Looks with Tell It to You. And this is Exposure.

formerly of the Elwins, that was Francesco with the new one called Since the Sun Came Up. He's also buddies with Ty Jordan from X Afternoons, so I don't know, do with that what you will, I guess. Go relive the Elwins and check out Francesco. I'm Logan Middleton, and you're listening to Exposure. Earlier this year, the band that I play in performed alongside Ostella, who's currently based out of Edmonton, but she's so wonderful, and so is her music. So this is the latest. It's a tune called Wild. Here is Ostella on Exposure.

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You just heard the new one from Howls called Broken Roses. You can catch the band at the Blocks on August 14th alongside Astrology Girl, Folded Hand, and July Crowd, where they're also going to be dropping a new tune called 94 That Day and celebrating the release of that. It's a song that features fellow Calgary rockers 90s Winona. This is Exposure. My name is Logan Middleton. Thank you so much for tuning into the program tonight. I'll leave you with the swagger of Emily Mack and a tune off her debut EP, Rock and Roll Animal. This is Emily Mack with Animal. Enjoy, stay mighty always, keep it in motion, and I'll see you next week.

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1: Recently, you were talking about how there seem to be just too many nail salons around the city.
2: Well, there's so many nail salons.
1: Another business that seems to be overrepresented is barbershops. But I guess, like, a good portion of the city, of the population would go to a barbershop regularly, probably more so than nails.
2: I
1: passed this one barbershop, though, called Dr. Barber. And I was like, I didn't know you could get a PhD in barbering.
2: I didn't either.
1: No.
2: In barbery?
1: Barbery, yeah.
2: Okay.
1: So, I think we got all these barbers out here who are just like regular barbers.
2: And then he's you elevated.
1: Dr. Barber, right? Please.
2: Mm-hmm. For the big emergencies. Barber. Yeah.
1: Yeah, if your hair just gets absolutely butchered.
2: Oh my God, that's a bad mush.
1: You need to see Dr. Barber. And he's like, oh my. How long has it been like this?
2: Oh, that's a bad cut. Don't worry, we've got you.
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0: Mornings with Beckler and Shauna.
1: I don't know if you've been following this story, Beckler, but Anthony Fauci, who is the former chief medical advisor in the U.S., of course.
2: Yes.
1: Well, he's being held in contempt right now for allegedly misleading the public regarding COVID-19 information.
2: Yeah, I haven't followed this story closely.
1: No.
2: And it's largely because I just don't want anything to do with COVID
1: anymore.
2: At all.
1: Me
2: when
1: too.
2: I hear that word, I'm just like,
1: I know.
2: Nope.
1: Yep.
2: No, so yeah. I know, but there are people who are following it very closely, and some people feel that some of the testimony or lack of testimony that he's given have sort of vindicated their decisions during COVID. But
1: yeah, me neither, not overly paying attention. The big thing for me was this headline. It says, did Fauci's private diary contradict his public stance on lab leak and masks? Now, the fact we're referring to is diary, Beckler. He had a,
2: like, why would he write this stuff?
1: He had a diary where he wrote top secret information. Do you have a diary, Beckler?
2: No.
1: Like, I...
2: Some people love journaling, right? They love

0: 100%. Okay, I had a diary when I was 10 years old, and I was a female with a bunch of friends who also had diaries. It had a very colorful unicorn on the front of it.
1: Do you think Fauci's
0: and
1: had a
0: I
1: unicorn?
0: Wrote things about my crush in this diary. All right, but you think Fauci's looks like that too? Like, did he go to the dollar store and get one of those cute little diaries that you can get? Some of them were fuzzy on the front. Some of them came with a furry pen.
1: I'm just from the diary of Anthony Fauci. It says, like, we may have overreacted to COVID-19. Also, here are some boys that I think are cute.
0: This is it. I got made fun of at school today. Here's where COVID actually came from.
1: Like, oh, this will be safe in here because my diary comes with a small key that
0: lock.
1: I can lock it with.
0: It has so a baby tiny lock. The smallest lock in the world that no one can possibly get into. Okay?
1: Very important.
0: But it was locked, guys!
1: State information.
0: Where did you find my diary? Was that in my pillow? It was beside my stuffed teddy bear.
1: We found it under your teddy bear, Anthony. It was very easy. We have top people working on it.
0: That I wrap around my finger and then I suck my thumb after I write my diary about this where COVID came from.
1: Oh, man.
0: Honestly, I feel like I'm dramatically underestimating the diary here because I guess everybody has one.
1: A list of pressures that Anthony Fauci was under and also a time he was very embarrassed in science class.
0: He had an NRB and he had to write
1: out. Jeez. That's so funny.
0: And then he locked it up with a tiny
1: Don't
0: lock.
1: Don't write it down, Anthony.
0: What is that, a lock for ants?
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0: Grab a bed banger this morning for Motown Monday is a good one, but I foolishly did not write down the person who requested this song.
1: Well, that's silly.
0: So we're just going to have to enjoy it anonymously.
1: Okay.
0: If that's okay with you.
1: Mm-hmm.

0: to bed banger this morning for Motown Monday.
1: Yeah.
0: Stevie Wonder's Superstition, though I did not write down who requested it. Thank you for that. That's a great tune.
1: I can't believe we haven't played that one before.
0: Friend of the show, Sven, says he thinks we might have as just a regular out-of-bed banger.
1: Yeah, we might have. Oh, well.
0: At one point.
1: It's worth it. It's one that should be done twice.
0: Good enough to play twice,
1: I'd
0: I would say.
1: Say. So. Yeah.
0: Friend of the show, Jana, always a great way to start the week with
1: Hell
0: Stevie
1: yeah.
0: Wonder.
1: Yeah.
0: Thank you to whoever picked that. That was cool.
1: Yeah.
0: And if you have a request for the out-of-bed banger, 403-238-9929, if it's really strong, you might hear it on Friday for the out-of-bed banger battle. How are you now, Shauna?
1: I'm good. I wish the weather was going to be a little nicer this week, but outside of that, I'm very excited for less than an hour from now when we get to announce the one-week-only lineup.
0: Yeah. Two things there.
1: Yeah.
0: The weather is not great this week. Lots of rain. It's a nice morning this morning.
1: It is right
0: now.
1: Fresh.
0: It rained a lot last night.
1: Yeah.
0: It's humid.
1: A bit of a boomer.
0: Yeah. A couple nights in a row.
1: Yeah.
0: But yes, lots of rain in the forecast this week, which is actually a good thing because there are fire bans around the city and stuff. So this will help with that. And to your second point, at 7 o'clock this morning, we are announcing the lineup for One Weekend Only 2026.
1: 44 minutes from now. Very exciting.
0: Yeah.
1: Yeah.
0: So if you have to run away for a bit, you'll want to be back here at 7 to find out. Now, if you're a Club X member, you're getting the information before we even announce it. I don't know what time that email is going out.
1: No, me neither.
0: But you'll know before we say it on the radio, which is cool.
1: Mm-hmm.
0: We're very excited to share this lineup with
1: you. We really are.
0: And all the details for how you can get yourself to Banff this November for One Weekend Only 2026.
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1: It's now or never for the Toronto Blue Jays. They're 3.5 games back of an American League wildcard berth and open a critical four-game series tonight against the Boston Red Sox, who occupy one of the wildcard spots.
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20: Right now, it's looking good in traffic. If you see something, though, let us know. 238X92.9.
21: 14 degrees right now, high of 18 today, with a 60% chance of showers and the risk of a thunderstorm. It looks like that's kind of the case for most of the days this week. Temperatures in the mid to high teens and good chance of showers and thunderstorms.
22: Calgary's alternative.
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0: I've got a quick TV trope that I realized over the weekend, Beckler.
1: Okay.
0: When a character goes out and buys food and then pretends they made it from scratch.
1: Like they played it and presented it as their own cooking?
0: Yeah, yeah. So this happened in the show Trying that I'm watching right now. And it was just a cake in this case. But he went out and he grabbed a cake. And then his wife was like, that's not homemade. And it's very obvious. And then he went and he just punched the cake a bunch of times and shook it. And then plopped it on a plate and was like, no.
1: Just made it look
0: more
1: crappier.
0: Homemade, made it look less professional. But this happens all the time in TV shows. And I'm like, I don't know anybody who's actually ever tried to do that. Like gotten, you know, Chinese food or ordered in from a restaurant and then you throw it in the oven and then you pull it out, pretend that you've made it from scratch. It's pretty obvious.
1: Do you think you could tell the difference?
0: I think I could. Yeah. Mm-hmm.
1: If they give you like 10 different plates and said, pick the homemade ones versus the ones from a restaurant,
0: for
1: you
0: sure
1: could tell?
0: You could. Yes. There's a difference to it, especially because it's, you know, the stuff that they do or bring in from these places on these shows are, it's very obviously something that they didn't make, you know, like,
1: it happened to me one time, but it was a restaurant selling me something. There was a restaurant that plated McDonald's fries and tried to pass them off as their own. I'm positive because I went to this restaurant quite often. It was near our old house and I ordered fries. And then this one time they were different and there was a McDonald's like within spitting distance of the restaurant. And I think what happened is they ran out of fries, ran over and got McDonald's fries
0: That's
1: and plated
0: really
1: those. I didn't bring it up.
0: Nope.
1: I should have brought it up,
0: you
1: but
0: I'm
1: almost positive that's what they did.
0: You totally should have brought it up. Although I have heard the odd time that a restaurant will do that if they run out of something. Mm-hmm. Like they'll go and like I remember when we went to Swiss Chalet and they ran out of chicken and it's like, how do you run out of chicken in your Swiss Chalet? And so apparently they had to go and they ran, but like they grabbed chicken and then made it or whatever, but still were short. Wasn't the regular chicken they normally would have sold. That's a bit different though, rather than going to somebody's house and pretending
1: for
0: you're doing
1: it. Well, McDonald's fries are pretty distinct.
0: It's true. Like,
1: right?
0: You think
1: they're
0: they could have made, maybe selected a different fry that wasn't quite as obvious.
1: Like I said, McDonald's was across the street. I think they panicked and they're just like,
0: I would have at least admitted it. At that point, like, especially if people have been there before, they're going to know. So you just make a joke about it. Be like, we're out of fries, but we got McDonald's fries from across the street.
1: You could
0: cool
1: even comp them, right?
0: Just be like,

0: Yeah.
1: Mm.
0: Pretty funny.
1: That is hilarious. Well, good for, I mean, some kid in the back who smoked a bit of weed probably was like, I got it, guys. I've got the solution.
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0: What are we down to? 22 minutes until we announce the one week and only lineup?
1: Yes.
0: Yep. And Club X members have already seen it.
1: Mm-hmm.
0: There's an email waiting for you in your inbox.
1: Go with take
0: the
1: a look-see.
0: Full lineup for one week and only 2026. But if you aren't a Club X member, it's coming very soon.
1: Mm-hmm.
0: Did you get that?
1: 21 minutes. Yep.
0: Did you get that crazy storm last night down here, Shauna?
1: Yeah.
0: That was intense.
1: That was fun.
0: And the one before it? The night before that, too?
1: Yeah.
0: The night before, so that would have been Saturday night?
1: Yep.
0: The thunder was so loud, our house was shaking.
1: Oh, that's crazy.
0: And I was very surprised that my dog Cooper didn't freak out. He slept right through it.
1: Wow.
0: Didn't bother him at all, because I know a lot of dogs
1: Most dogs do not like
0: the thunder, right?
1: That's hilarious.
0: Yeah.
1: Maybe he's slightly deaf.
0: Could be.
1: He's like, nah, I'm fine.
0: I think he's seen some things in his life coming
1: from
0: the streets of Mexico.
1: You're right.
0: I saw footage from the motocross event at McMahon, though, on Saturday night. And that actually, they canceled it partway through because it got so crazy there.
1: Oh, damn.
0: Yeah, it was pouring and the wind was blowing everything around.
1: That's too bad.
0: Yeah.
1: It's like in Edmonton, they had to cancel those concerts and everything, right? Because the crazy torrential downpours of rain.
0: Was it the Post Malone concert last week?
1: Yeah. Yeah, a couple weeks ago even.
0: I hope it didn't rain in Edmonton last night because AC/DC was playing.
1: Oh, they would have embraced that, though.
0: Yeah,
1: Thunderstruck playing.
0: Oh, my goodness.
1: Jesus.
0: Terry would be telling that story for years.
1: He would be.
0: And AC/DC was playing Thunderstruck, and the effing thunder was rumbling.
1: If I recall, when I saw Sarstock way back when in Ontario, when AC/DC played, there was thunder happening.
0: Really?
1: And I remember it being insane, because, of course, everybody was just like, oh, my God, that's
0: awesome. All the Toronto Terries.
1: Yeah. Yeah, but that was a long ass time ago. But I do remember it was that show or another time. Anyway,
0: that's pretty cool.
1: Yeah, that's the way you want to see them.
0: Our boss was at that show in Edmonton last night.
1: Yeah,
0: and we sent him there to do some Terry surveillance.
1: Boots on the ground,
0: right?
1: Terry research. Let us know,
0: because that is a Terry convention.
1: I kind of wanted to go myself, to be honest. I almost did.
0: Just a Terry watch.
1: Yeah,
0: there may not be a more Terry spot on earth than AC/DC playing in Edmonton.
1: AC/DC in Vegas is pretty close.
0: Is it?
1: Yeah. Yeah, because lots of Terrys love Vegas as well. And
0: true.
1: When I was there watching Kiss, it was quite something. If it was AC/DC, I can't even imagine. I think AC/DC might be playing the Sphere or something coming up, which would just be crazy.
0: That would be crazy.
1: Terry.
0: But yep. Edmonton is like the home of all the Terrys, right?
1: That's
0: so
1: true.
0: Terry would have to travel to Vegas.
1: Mm-hmm. Which is Terry's favorite place to travel.
0: It's true.
1: So, yeah. They're in Mexico. He also likes Mexico.
0: Terry loves Mexico.
1: Yeah. Yeah.
0: But I'm thinking that show last night drew Terry's from all over Alberta,
1: sure.
0: too.
1: Yeah.
0: It's kind of like, you know how like Muslims have to make the pilgrimage to Mecca, mm-hmm.
1: yep.
0: the Hajj, once in their lifetime? Terry has to go to Edmonton to see AC/DC.
1: Of course.
0: At least once in his life.
1: Yep.
0: It's a spiritual journey for Terry.
1: He gets on his motorcycle and he heads there. Yeah.
0: Puts his old lady on the back, or mm-hmm. she's on her own bike.
1: He's darting while he does it. Yeah.
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17: Nothing in traffic right now. If you see something, though, let us know. 238X929.
18: Going to be a wet week. Some thunderstorms in there. Temperatures in the mid to high teens, like today, high of 18. It's 14 right now in Calgary.
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0: I was watching the news where they discussed Typhoon Dolphin yesterday, Beckler. It made landfall last night in China, I guess, prompting some evacuations. You can't call a typhoon dolphin, okay?
1: Too whimsical?
0: It's way too whimsical. Dolphins are lovely things. You can't... Oh, dolphin hit landfall. I buy a bunch of evacuations. I'm like, nope.
1: Doesn't sound serious enough.
0: It doesn't sound serious enough. And I didn't notice this but or realize this, but I guess they've renamed... Or the way they do the naming of the typhoons has changed recently.
1: So they don't do like people's names like they do with hurricanes in the States, right?
0: No, but in the 2000s, I guess it changed a bit. So it used to always be English names, and then they replaced them where 14 countries got to pick 10 words that they felt were culturally significant to that country. And that's how they have made this list. So now there's a list of 140 names that all have some sort of cultural significance.
1: Okay.
0: Dolphin being one of them.
1: Still has to fit the event, doesn't
0: it? That's the problem. That's like... There should be a list of banned words. Dolphin should be in there. Rainbows, butterflies, happiness, sunshine.
1: All
0: these
1: that kind of stuff.
0: You shouldn't be
1: no matter how
0: typhoons.
1: Important it is to your culture,
0: I don't
1: right?
0: care. Honestly, yeah. Dim sum is in there. Also shouldn't be.
1: Dim sum?
0: Dim sum. That one was just added this past year as a list of a future typhoon. I'm like, we should probably take dim sum out of there too. Okay.
1: Typhoon dim sum makes landfall.
0: I'm hungry now.
1: 200 like, presumed dead.
0: Seriously, you can't be calling them dim sum. Okay?
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1: Yeah.
0: X92.9, here we are.
1: This is it.
0: Are you excited?
1: We've been waiting for this.
0: Are you excited, Shauna?
1: Yes.
0: I'm excited.
1: No, I'm not. Do I sound excited?
0: We get to tell you who's playing One Weekend Only 2026,
1: yeah,
0: November 13th and 14th in Banff.
1: Mm-hmm.
0: Two nights of shows this year at Melissa's Mistake.
1: Two nights of shows, six bands total.
0: Six bands total.
1: The only way to get in, of course, is to win your way in, as you know.
0: We're going to be staying at the Ptarmigan again. We had a great time at the Ptarmigan last year.
1: So you get two nights of shows, two nights accommodation at the Ptarmigan Inn.
0: And you know how this works. You're going to have to get your name on the call list.
1: Yep.
0: And then starting September 8th, which is the Tuesday after the September long weekend,
1: mm-hmm.
0: you'll start listening at 7, 11, and 4. If you hear your name, you call back in 92 seconds.
1: Yep.
0: And that's it. You've got yourself a room and a pair of wristbands.
1: Yep.
0: For One Weekend Only 2026, which is the kickoff to our 20th anniversary celebrations this year.
1: Now, One Weekend Only, you and I have always said, is one of our favorite weekends of the year,
0: yep.
1: if not our lives. Like, some of my favorite weekends of my life have been at One Weekend Only. And then this year, it's kind of ramped up because it is the kickoff to our 20th anniversary. On top of that, I cannot wait.
0: There's a reason that so many people, like, dedicate their lives in September and October to hearing their name.
1: Yeah.
0: Who, like, don't miss a call out, who have teams of people who listen for each other. Like, it's something you don't want to miss.
1: I was going to say, get a team together, all right? So that if you can't listen for some reason one morning, let's say you've got a meeting. We understand life happens, but
0: yep.
1: you have other people who can listen for you. Y'all work together, okay? And then you get your name on that list, and then it's going to be called.
0: So we're going to do it a little bit differently this time. Instead of just rattling off the bands who are going to play One Weekend Only this year,
1: mm-hmm.
0: We're going to play... All the next songs that you're going to hear are from One Weekend Only bands.
1: Yep.
0: Who will be playing in Banff this November.
1: Yes.
0: So headlining the Friday is this band.

0: One Weekend Only 2026, brought to you by Caesars Palace Online Casino, will be the Friday night show. Will be headlined by Said the Whale.
1: Mm-hmm. We have six bands total.
0: Six bands total.
1: We're rolling this out slowly for you, so you get to listen to the bands as we announce them.
0: Yeah.
1: It's more fun that way, we figure.
0: I think so.
1: Yeah. So it's going to be two nights of bands this time, which is a little bit different. We've done a gala the last couple of years, but no, we're back to two straight nights of shows. So
0: that Melissa's mistake.
1: Is that a Melissa's mistake?
0: Big thank you to all of our sponsors who help us bring One Weekend Only to you. Atlas Pizza, Adult Source, Grey Eagle Resort and Casino, King's Head Eatery and Music Room, South Point Toyota, Bow West Appliances, Action Furnace, Country Hills Toyota, and we will be drinking Big Rock Brewery beers.
1: All weekend long.
0: All weekend long.
1: Delicious.
0: Want to hear your next band?
1: Let's do it.
0: Opening for Said the Whale on Friday night, at Melissa's Mistake,
1: mm-hmm.
0: is Fionn.

0: Fionn will open for Said the Whale on the Friday night of One Weekend Only this year.
1: That's all we've told you so far, because we're rolling this out one by one for
0: you.
1: Mm-hmm. But yes, this is the morning that we get to announce the One Weekend Only lineup. We're so stoked.
0: If you've been, you'll know that one of the things that makes One Weekend Only so special is how exclusive it is.
1: Yeah.
0: Like, you can't buy your way in.
1: Nope.
0: You have to win. And every year we have folks with deep pockets who reach out and say, what do I have to pay to get in? And we say, sorry.
1: You can't do it.
0: You can't. You have to win.
1: And it's so cool, because not only do you hang out for these shows at night, but we all kind of just hang out all weekend together. There's so many other things that happen as well. Like, we have hangover yoga that happens in the morning. We have bingo that happens, music bingo that happens in the evening.
0: We're in the hot tub. We're just hanging around the hotel, having drinks in each other's rooms. The bands 100%. Show up sometimes.
1: The hotel is entirely taken over by us.
0: Yeah.
1: So we just all hang out at that hotel and we take it over. We take over Banff, essentially.
0: Yes,
1: so,
0: I have made some of my closest friends through One Weekend Only.
1: Me too.
0: It's just the best weekend out there.
1: Yep.
0: So how do you join us? Well, you get on the call list at x929.ca. That's where you register your name.
1: Yes.
0: And then starting September 8th, you listen at 7 a.m., 11 a.m., and 4 p.m. every weekday.
1: Mm-hmm.
0: Set alarms. That's what a lot of people do. Or
1: yes.
0: Have a friend remind you. Whatever you need to do so you don't miss the call outs.
1: Yep.
0: You hear your name, you call us back in 92 seconds, and you're in.
1: And do it with a group, man, so that if you miss, somebody else doesn't, you know, then you just cover all your bases, right?
0: Yes.
1: Cover your ass. Make sure that you got it all going on.
0: And when you win, that includes a hotel room
1: yep.
0: at the Ptarmigan.
1: For two nights.
0: Entry for two into all the shows at Melissa's Mistake.
1: Yep.
0: Now, there are six bands playing One Weekend Only. We've told you about two of them so far.
1: Mm-hmm.
0: One we don't actually know yet, because that's going to be a local band that wins a battle of the bands through the King's Head Pub.
1: Yes, which is so fun
0: yes.
1: as well. And we've done this before where we have local bands that come and play, and it's always the best,
0: mm-hmm.
1: right? Because then they get to join in on it too. They're always great. So,
0: and then they'll kick things off on the Friday of One Weekend Only, whoever wins that battle of the bands. We'll have more details about that for you as that gets closer.
1: Yeah, so if you're a local band, then stay tuned for that, okay? We'll give you that.
0: Big thank you once again to our sponsors, Caesars Palace Online Casino, Casino, Atlas Pizza, Adult Source, Grey Eagle Resort and Casino, and of course, King's Head Eatery and Music Room. Okay, moving on to Saturday now.
1: Yeah, we are.
0: This is who's going to kick off the night on Saturday
1: mm-hmm.
0: of One Weekend Only in Banff.

0: When you fill out your 1 week and only registration form at x929.ca, one of the questions it'll ask you is, who are you most excited to see this year?
1: Darcy's going to be a damn good one.
0: I think for me, it might be the Darcy's. I love the Darcy's.
1: Yep.
0: And to see them in a tight room in Banff,
1: yes.
0: Loud, sweaty.
1: Oh, yeah.
0: Melissa's Mistake.
1: Oh, I know.
0: That's going to be good.
1: Yep. So far we've announced that Said the Whale and Fionn are going to be on the Friday night of 1 week and only. And then the Darcy's are kicking off Saturday. We're doing this one band at a time.
0: Yeah.
1: So.
0: Big thank you to Caesars Palace Online Casino, mm-hmm. presenting sponsor for 1 week and only this year. South Point Toyota, Bow West Appliances, Action Furnace, Country Hills Toyota, and Big Rock Brewing. Going to be drinking some Big Rock that weekend.
1: Just a little bit. Just a couple of those. Yeah.
0: Also, we're doing something new this year, which I think is pretty cool. If you are a member at MNP Community and Sports Center, every time you swipe in, you're going to get another entry for 1 weekend only.
1: Yeah.
0: So if you're the type of person that works out every day, some mm-hmm. people even do 2-a-days.
1: Yeah.
0: Think of how many entries you can have between now and the end of October.
1: And if you're like thinking, maybe I want to get back in the gym, I want to get into shape, why not do a little trial membership there? This is the perfect time to do it.
0: Here's the motivation.
1: Yeah. Go swipe in. Okay. Even if you just want a hot tub, that counts.
0: Sure.
1: Give yourself
0: track
1: a bonus
0: once
1: entry.
0: It gets cool. Yeah. Dude, doesn't matter.
1: Nope.
0: We're not judging you.
1: We're going to get bonus entries for that. So
0: yes.
1: It's worth it.
0: Yeah. So there's details at MNP and on our website at x929.ca where you register. Should we keep rolling here, Shauna?
1: Let's do it.
0: This is funny because a friend of the show about a week ago said, man, this would be a great act for 1 weekend only. And we knew the lineup at the time.
1: We did.
0: And we were
1: like
0: yeah, that'd be really cool, man.
1: Y'all.
0: But yeah, Boy Golden's going to be there.
1: Yeah.

0: Brianna, do you want to just really quickly recap the bands we have announced so far one weekend only?
1: So on Friday, we have Said the Whale and Fionn opening up for Said the Whale. Then Saturday so far, we've got the Darcys. Then we have Boy Golden that we just heard there.
0: Man, I've never seen Boy Golden live.
1: I'm so excited to see.
0: It's an awesome show.
1: Me too.
0: Yeah.
1: And the band that's headlining on Saturday, have you seen them live?
0: I don't believe I have.
1: I have, but they are absolutely blast to see live as well.
0: You said they were kind of a big part of your life when you were working in Toronto years ago, right?
1: Yeah, because they were kind of up and coming at the time, so I got to see them live a ton, and they were awesome every time. They just such good energy. So
0: just a reminder that registration is open right now to get your name on the call list for one weekend only at x929.ca, and then you listen starting September 8th at 7 a.m., 11 a.m., and 4 p.m. to hear your name. You call us back in 92 seconds, and you win yourself a room at the Ptarmigan.
1: Yep.
0: And wristbands for you and a guest. Check out all of these shows. I also have to acknowledge our team upstairs who put One Weekend Only together.
1: Yes.
0: Our boss, Jim, our promo department, program director, Matt.
1: Matt Barry.
0: The amount of work that goes into planning an event like this is unbelievable.
1: Yep.
0: And the fact that it gets pulled off every year is kind of amazing.
1: I know.
0: And of course, our sponsors, Caesars Palace Online Casino, Big Rock Brewing, Country Hills Toyota, Action Furnace, Bow West Appliances, South Point Toyota, King's Head Eatery and Music Room, Grey Eagle Resort and Casino, Adult Source, and our friends at Atlas Pizza.
1: All these sponsors will make things happen, okay?
0: Yeah, costs a lot of money to put this event on too. So
1: thank you to all of you.
0: Do you want to announce the big Saturday headliner, Shauna?
1: Yes, so
0: who's
1: headlining
0: on wrapping up the whole thing?
1: Saturday night, we've got Colorado.

0: Your one weekend only 2026 Saturday night headliners at Melissa's Mistake
1: and Colorado.
0: The fifth of five bands that will be playing in Banff this November.
1: Mm-hmm.
0: Yeah, Colorado.
1: Yeah, that is going to be a blast. So for those who missed it,
0: yeah,
1: we got Sid the Whale and Fion. That's Friday, okay? Then we have the Darcys, Boy Golden, and Colorado on the Saturday.
0: Two nights of music is going to be so fun again.
1: Yeah.
0: That's how one weekend only used to be.
1: Mm-hmm.
0: And then the last few years, we did a gala on the Friday night, which was also a good time.
1: Also a good time.
0: Kind of get to know each other.
1: Yes.
0: But,
1: it's
0: man,
1: always fun for
0: five
1: two
0: awesome bands.
1: Yeah.
0: Which will be six bands, because the Friday night is going to be opened by a local band who wins a battle of the bands at the King's Head Eatery and Music Room.
1: And we'll have more details on that. So if you are a local band, you know a local band, keep listening for all the details on how to enter for that, because that too is going
0: to
1: be a blast.
0: Not only do you get to play, you get to come. You get to come hang, get a room, mm-hmm. get all the take in all the shows.
1: Yes.
0: Man, I can't wait.
1: I know.
0: We say it every year, but it is the best weekend of the year.
1: It can't come soon enough. It's always just like, oh, okay. But then it comes pretty quick, right? Like, so on September 8th is when you can start listening for names.
0: Mm-hmm.
1: Make sure you get registered before that. But September 8th is the day that you're going to start listening in. And then it comes quick after that.
0: 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We hope we can get you out to Banff.
1: Mm-hmm.
0: Because it's going to be an unforgettable weekend. Well, you'll forget parts of it, probably.
1: Well, maybe.
0: A huge thank you to our presenting sponsor, Caesars Palace Online Casino.
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17: There are a couple of things happening in traffic now to be aware of. There is a crash southbound Stoney at 96th Avenue Northeast, blocking the left lane there. Another one, Prestwick Avenue and Prestwick Circle Southeast. Do you see anything else? 238-X92.9.
18: Quite a bit of rain in the forecast this week. Temperatures in the mid to high teens. Today, a high of 18. It's 14 right now.
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0: We just announced the full one. We can only line up, by the way. So if you want to check that out, that's all
1: very
0: over posts.
1: Very exciting.
0: We are so stoked.
1: Yeah, the lineup this year is tremendous. We're back to five old. It'll be six bands.
0: Yes.
1: It's Melissa's Mistake in Banff, November 13th and 14th.
0: Mm-hmm.
1: Said the Whale, Fionn, The Darcys, Boy Golden, and Colorado.
0: Hell yeah.
1: Yeah, so something for everybody, really, I think, there.
0: Oh, yeah.
1: And you can register at x929.ca. We start calling names September 8th.
0: Yes. A parent's worst nightmare happened over the weekend, Beckler, and I wanted to pass this along to you. A plane was grounded because a kid wouldn't put on their seatbelt.
1: I saw this story.
0: Did you see that story? Oh, my God. So, I guess the parents were trying to get this kid to get their seatbelt on, and the cabin crew was trying, and nobody could make it happen. So, the plane wound up being grounded, and then, unfortunately, it went over the time where they could take off, so they had to actually cancel the entire flight and rebook everybody on one the next day.
1: There's a little spawn of Satan. Oh, my goodness.
0: In a hotel. I just was like, man, we've talked about this before. I'm very sympathetic to parents on planes, because if your kid's having a freak out, there's a lot of the times you can't do anything about it. You know what I mean?
1: The parents hating it too, right?
0: The parents, you can tell, are going through the most stressful time of their lives.
1: People will still glare at that parent.
0: And they sure will.
1: And now imagine if the kid canceled the flight and ruined your trip. Oh, my God. Oh.
0: Like if somebody's going out for a weekend and then they can't even get out on the Friday, and then people have plans that they sometimes are arriving for, and
1: that is brutal.
0: As a parent, I was like, what would you do?
1: What would
0: like
1: I do?
0: There's nothing you, here's the only thing I could think of, and I understand it probably wasn't practical at the time, but I was like, at what point do you not remove yourself and your kid from the flight to let it go ahead?
1: Right. Like once they say, like, if this kid doesn't sit down, the plane's not going anywhere. I'd be like, well, then we're gonna go. I think what I would do is I would address the plane and I would say, is everyone cool if I hit this kid? I'd be like, I know we don't condone this, but everybody can see the situation that we're in here, and this plane's not going anywhere. Do you mind if I strike this kid?
0: Yeah.
1: Look away if you must.
0: Problem is,
1: I'm like, I might just like force the kid into the seat.
0: Yeah.
1: Physically put the belt on them and just pin them there until they calm down.
0: You belt them and then you belt them, right?
1: Yep. Let's go quickly. Okay. If this is a 3-hour flight, I will hold this kid here for 3 hours. Like you said, or the other option is that you just leave, right?
0: Yeah. The problem with doing what you say about the hitting thing is, of course, you know that everybody's going to bust out their phone, and then there's going to be a viral video of you hitting this kid. And then again, though,
1: we have to be in agreement, though, as a plane. We'd have to be in agreement that this is not okay, but we're in a very dire situation here.
0: But you don't.
1: Put your phone down in the back.
0: That's
1: there.
0: What you'd have
1: you
0: to
1: do. You want to go or not?
0: You'd have to do this at first. You'd have to select all the phones, and you have to be like, give me your phone. You'd have to put them in a bag.
1: Have to be
0: right?
1: like
0: you're going into a show like Jack
1: Chappelle
0: White did.
1: Show.
0: Yeah, where you got to lock your phone in the bag first, okay? Everyone, phones. I don't have your phone yet. Do you want to go or not?
1: I don't have a phone.
0: Give me the phone.
1: Oh, yeah,
0: I'll
1: really?
0: Strike the kid and we'll go. All right?
1: You want one too, sir?
0: I'll smack you and the kid.
1: Want a butch on your
0: all
1: ass?
0: Right? Yeah, put this belt on your ass.
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0: I was watching some NFL highlights in passing, and one of the players did a backflip, which happens fairly often. They make it look so effortless. And when I see that, I was like, if I could easily do a backflip, like if I could effortlessly do a backflip as easy as these guys can, I would be doing backflips everywhere.
1: You'd be Benson Booning it.
0: I'd be celebrating everything with a backflip. Like if you're at a party, I'd be doing a backflip for any celebration. You know, you're playing a yard game, I'd be backflipping. Mm-hmm. I'd be backflipping for any work celebration, any positive thing that was happening in anybody's life, I'd be backflipping.
1: Yeah. I know Benson Boone is criticized for all the backflips, but it's like, it's still pretty sick.
0: I didn't even know he does all the backflips. Yeah. That's awesome. See, that's the way you should be backflipping.
1: Yeah.
0: He does it all the time?
1: All the time on stage.
0: Great.
1: People are like, oh, we get it. You can backflip. It's like, okay, you can't.
0: No.
1: So I can't.
0: Like, if I'm getting my diploma in high school, I'd be backflipping after, right? Like,
1: backflipping bad news,
0: why
1: even?
0: Wouldn't you? Yeah. Like, oh, absolutely. Oh, that sucks. Yep. That's even better, actually. I would prefer that. Yep.
1: I'm
0: so sorry. At a funeral, backflip.
1: Would this cheer you up if I ripped a backy right now?
0: Yeah.
1: It actually
0: We are
1: would,
0: gathered here
1: you.
0: To remember backflip. Sorry. How'd that go? Do you guys like that? You want another one? Or
1: we were at the beach recently, and this girl that my boys were hanging out with, she did one in the sand.
0: Oh, my God.
1: I was like, how strong do you have to be to backflip in the sand?
0: That's amazing.
1: Yeah. I can backflip off of things.
0: Yes,
1: like I can backflip
0: too.
1: Off of diving boards and cliffs and on a trampoline and mm-hmm. stuff, but not off the ground.
0: No.
1: You used to be able to get one around on a snowboard.
0: Yes.
1: But
0: no, off the ground though, just stand there and being able to, but like I would be doing it all the time. I'd be here in the studio with you and I'd be just backflipping here and you'd be
1: and
0: like,
1: I'd be cool with
0: can
1: it.
0: Can you stop?
1: I don't know. I think I'd be down. I think I'd find it pretty sick. Yeah.
0: At what point is it too many backflips? I wonder.
1: I remember in high school, there was this kid that I kind of knew peripherally and he was very athletic and we were walking somewhere and he ran up a tree and did a backflip off of it.
0: Oh my God.
1: And I was
0: God.
1: Like, that's the coolest thing I've ever seen.
0: Seriously. Like, especially, and on the dance floor, how many times should you be backing out of the dance floor?
1: That'd be
0: you know,
1: my only
0: I can't
1: move.
0: Dance, but I'd be back. Yeah, that's
1: woo.
0: It. Nope. To the beat.
1: So I threw
0: and
1: up.
0: And just like, geez, that's backflip, a lot of backflips. Backflip. I'm getting dizzy.
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1: We're on like the third hole or the fourth hole or whatever. Doesn't matter. And we're just about to putt, just off the green. And all of a sudden, they start mowing the lawn on the hole we're playing. Right
2: behind
1: on mower.
2: You or like
1: behind,
2: on
1: behind us. But like real close. Is that a f- up?
2: Well,
1: my husband and my dad, who are both like good golfers, were both like completely unbothered. But me and my mom, who like aren't good, were like, this f***ing motherfucker's messing with my putt.
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1: Couple of things happening in traffic to be aware of. There is a crash on eastbound Stoney after Chaparral Boulevard Southeast. Watch out for that. Another one on Barlow Trail at Airport Trail Northeast, blocking the westbound and northbound right turn lane. And one Prestwick Avenue and Prestwick Circle Southeast. Anything else? 238-X929.
2: 14 right now. 18 for a high today. All week long, good chance of showers, risks of thunderstorms almost every day.
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0: I'm whooped, Shauna. This is a big morning with the 1 week and only announcement.
1: I know, I'm already ready for a nap.
0: I was saying to Matt Berry that I always feel pressure during the 1 week and only announcement because so much work has gone into making it happen. Mm-hmm. And then we have to be the ones to not frig it up.
1: Yeah.
0: So.
1: Well, you do, and that's fine too. You just admit it.
0: Yeah.
1: We're not perfect.
0: You don't want to miss anybody.
1: I think
0: miss
1: we did pretty good
0: details.
1: Though.
0: Okay.
1: We covered all our angles.
0: But I feel it.
1: Yeah. I know. It's a bit stressful. Every time you wake up on these mornings, you're like, okay, we've got a lot of things to do. Don't frig it up.
0: Now we can relax until the call out start on September 8th.
1: We sure can.
0: Get your name on the list at x929.ca. 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
1: Yeah.
0: Beckler and Shauna. Huge news, Shauna. Top of the 1 week only announcement. The Lionsgate portal opened this weekend. I had many friends posting about it.
1: What's the Lionsgate portal?
0: The Lionsgate portal.
1: Like the Lionsgate bridge?
0: No, I had to look this up myself.
1: Okay.
0: Something to do with the constellation Leo and the star Sirius and where they are in the sky and a window opening for manifestation and personal transformation. That's what I gathered from reading about this. Very exciting.
1: Oh, it's open for 16 to 18 days?
0: Yeah.
1: Wow.
0: So okay. this is the time for big changes in your life, right?
1: What are we supposed to do with this portal? Can we go into it? Like,
0: I'm not
1: can I go
0: sure.
1: for a trip into this portal?
0: I was thinking about using this window to get my furnace fixed, maybe, because that's been on the fritz.
1: Okay. So that's what you're supposed to do with the portal.
0: Personal transformation, manifestation.
1: Personal transformation. Okay.
0: Manifestation, Shauna.
1: Let's manifest things.
0: Yep.
1: A good 1 week and only. Can we manifest that?
0: I think so.
1: Okay.
0: It always is good.
1: It's
0: also supposed to be a good time to raise your vibration. Were you planning to raise your vibration, Shauna? How are you vibrating right now?
1: Are we getting it, digging it?
0: No,
1: like, we're talking about heels to Jesus. My personal vibrations.
0: Inner vibrations.
1: I mean, there's things that can do that for us, but...
0: Well, I think you need to work on that, Shauna. It sounds like your vibrations are not as high as they need to be. Matt, are you still here?
2: Can
0: I borrow you for a second, Matt? Can you just push the buttons for when we raise Shauna's vibrations?
1: You're going to raise my vibrations?
3: We're vibing, baby.
1: This is a strange thing.
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0: I passed a very strange bumper sticker yesterday, Beckler. It was a vehicle, and the bumper sticker said, "I like music that sounds like shit." I'm serious, and that was on the back of their vehicle. I'm just sitting there. I'm like, can you unpack this for me? What does that mean?
1: Yeah, like, are you insulting your own music taste?
0: Yeah.
1: Or is that an inside joke with a band that
0: we don't
1: understand?
0: That's what I'm wondering. I know. I just saw that. I'm like, that is a strange thing to display on your vehicle, sir. I don't know what this means.
1: Got a song you want to hear? No, you play something to yours. All mine's terrible.
0: Is it awful? Do you like to listen to it really loud and, like, you know, other people hear it? So then they're like, sorry. It's basically like a sorry in advance of the obnoxious music they're going to project from their vehicle.
1: Could be. And you
0: is
1: know,
0: that what
1: a,
0: it is?
1: As a fan of metal, I also understand that. I understand that it's not for everyone and I shouldn't expose everyone to metal.
0: Yeah.
1: Right?
0: Mm-hmm. Or one of those cars where the bass is so obnoxious that all you hear is... and you're like,
1: just
0: okay,
1: trunk rattling.
0: Just so you know, I know it sounds like crap, but here we are. Okay,
1: maybe they're big Morgan Wallen fans.
0: Oh yeah, or Drake fans.
1: Drake, I like Drake and Morgan Wallen. Do you have a bumper sticker for me? Indeed, we do.
0: Here it is, sir.
1: Right this way.
0: Here it is.

0: Last week on the show, we were talking about pickleball. You watched a pickleball movie.
1: It's called Dink.
0: Dink.
1: And I did not know that that was the term used for pickleball, and it just made pickleball even funnier to me.
0: Dinking is when you're just making small shots near the net. Really funny word.
1: And it's because it's what it sounds like, right? Dink.
0: Yep.
1: When it just drops in. Okay, the real manly sounding sport.
0: Well, I used that word recently, and McKenna scolded me for my use of it.
1: Well...
0: And I'll give you the scenario, and you could tell me if
1: I don't know if I want to know the scenario. Like, do you want to just
0: no,
1: maybe...
0: No, it's not like
1: okay.
0: that at all.
1: All right.
0: So we were walking on the pathway by our house, and we had our dog Cooper on his leash, and we came across another couple with mm-hmm. their dog, and the two dogs went up to sniff each other, and mm-hmm. they said, is he friendly? And I said, yeah. I said, he can be a bit of a dink on his leash sometimes. And then... they sniffed each other and we kept going our separate ways. And McKenna was like, you can't just say dink to people we don't know, to just strangers in the neighborhood.
1: To be fair, it's fairly common term, right? I mean, double income, no kids, also dink.
0: That's a dink, yeah.
1: Yeah, there's all kinds of dinks.
0: But you don't think it was wrong to use it in a...
1: saying that somebody's a dink, being a bit of a dink? Ah, no.
0: With strangers?
1: I think that's fairly common. Nah, I think it's fine. There's worse things you could have said to those strangers. Okay?
0: For sure. So, I was going to go back and be like, hey, earlier when I said the word dink.
1: Hey, are you a bit of a dink sometimes? Because I can see from your vibes.
0: I can be a bit of a dink sometimes. I think we all can.
1: Yeah, I'm a dink.
0: My dog definitely can. It's like, you can't say dink with people we don't know.
1: No, I think you're fine.
0: Okay.
1: Yeah. Yeah, you can tell McKenna.
0: Would you say that she was being a bit of a dink?
1: She was
0: there?
1: Being a bit of a dink, yeah.
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1: It's now or never for the Toronto Blue Jays. 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
20: There is a crash southbound Stoney at 96th Avenue Northeast, blocking the left lane. There's also one Barlow Trail at Airport Trail Northeast, blocking the westbound and northbound right turn lane. And one Prestwick Avenue and Prestwick Circle Southeast. Anything else? 238-X929.
21: Every day this week looks like a chance of showers, risk of a thunderstorm on some of them, like today, high of 18. 15 right now.
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0: coming back to you.
1: Over the weekend, I posted a video from when I was back home in Ontario, and I went to check out the Hawkins Cheesies plant.
2: Right, because we were talking about that on the show recently. You said what a strange building it is. It looks like there's nothing happening inside.
1: Looks fully abandoned. There is no signage anywhere. It's like they intentionally do not want you to know that they're making Hawkins Cheesies there. And I was like, wow, this is fascinating. So I posted this video about it. And apparently people are very passionate about Hawkins Cheesies because it has 500,000 views
2: now.
1: Wow.
2: You only posted it on TikTok, right?
1: Yeah.
2: I'm not on Instagram yet?
1: Not yet. Okay. I will. I was going to wait because I didn't want the one week and only stuff. I wanted that to pop up.
2: Yes.
1: I'll post it at some point for sure, and you can see it too. But it's funny because I learned a ton more about Hawkins Cheesies because, of course, then people are starting to comment to people who work there and pass stories about them. So now I've learned all kinds of stuff about Hawkins that I didn't know. So they've been around since 1949, right? So just after the war, they started making it. But I didn't realize this. The machine that they use, it's the same one they've used since 1949. It's the same old machine. But it was originally made by an inventor in Ohio, a farmer who wanted to use excess cornmeal and press it into a rot-resistant cylinder that he could use for cattle feed. So the machine is originally for cattle feed to press that in. And then this guy Hawkins, who at the time was living also in Ohio, he saw the machine and he's like, wait a second, we could make a snack with this.
2: It's like, I could feed Canadians with that thing.
1: And he did.
2: You feed your cows, I could feed my Canadians.
1: 100%. So he deep fried the cornmeal and then just tossed it with a little bit of cheddar like they did. And then he was like, okay, we got some Canadian feed. Cattle feed and Canadian feed, both of them now. So I didn't know that. But yeah, originally they also don't advertise and they still haven't. And it's all because they don't want the plant to have any more capacity.
2: They don't want to grow.
1: They don't want to grow.
2: One of the few businesses that isn't trying to grow anymore.
1: That's it. And they've never advertised because of this. Although people also said that for the very first time, they do have a new plant that they're being built. So for the first time ever, and it's supposed to open next year, it's going to be in Belleville, Ontario still, but a bit of a bigger plant. So for the very first time, they're going to try and expand a little
2: bit. Replacing the old plant, or are they going to have two plants?
1: I think eventually replace it, which I was like, that sucks because this one just... It's a relic of the past, man. They got to keep the other plant going as well. Apparently, also, when it fires up, it smells like feet. And I didn't realize this, but Belleville, Ontario also has the plant that produces strawberry mini wheats. It's the only mini wheat that is produced in Canada as well.
2: Specifically the strawberry ones.
1: Strawberry only. So people say that it either smells of feet or smells of sweet mini wheats in Belleville, Ontario. So that's the thing. I guess they take the summer off, though, as well.
2: So they don't make any Hawkins cheeses in the summer?
1: They say still it's really old school, so they don't make them in the summer. They take that off, and it's spring to fall that they make your Cheetos.
2: And the employees aren't working during that time?
1: According to these people who all work there, yeah, no. So I was
2: That's amazing.
1: I know. And then it was really funny because somebody who worked there said that the lines are meticulously cleaned, but say it's an absolute nightmare. He was like, it's the most miserable job because the seasoning gains in places and hardens like cement. And they say that when you have to get in there, like you're sweating buckets and then you're bonking your head on this machine and it's a horrible thing to clean.
2: Scraping hardened orange dust out of places.
1: Yep. This gentleman said that about you get about three bumps in your head every time you

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0: last week on the show, I mean, speaking of viral videos, you said you just had one with your Hawkins Cheesies deep
1: People
0: dive,
1: love
0: right?
1: Hawkins Cheesies.
0: They do. Ah. I was telling you that my social media accounts have been rendered almost useless because of the video of me and Cooper encountering a coyote.
1: Right.
0: Cooper's
1: yeah.
0: my dog. Mm-hmm. And how I'm just getting like the same four comments thousands of times, just over and over and over again.
1: I never fully understand that. I guess people don't read the comments, right?
0: They
1: and they just post the exact same thing over. You're like, okay, that's been posted 500,000 yeah. times. Why
0: well,
1: again?
0: The Instagram account Puberty. Do you know Puberty, Shauna?
1: I don't know
0: nope.
1: Puberty.
0: So they have 42 million followers, and they just shared that video.
1: Oh, good.
0: And it got another 6 million views, mm-hmm. and the process has started all over again.
1: Okay.
0: So it's just a few more thousand people to tell me how I'm an idiot, mm. but my dog is a bitch. Just like that's... So I'm back into that now, and my Instagram is pretty useless once again.
1: Did you offer up that video, though, for like with one of those companies?
0: Yeah, it's been licensed, but I haven't seen any money from it so far. So
1: I'm wondering if that's so they probably sold it. So you basically offered up the video to be like, here, sell this so more people can call me an idiot.
0: If I get paid for it, I'll have everybody on Earth call me an idiot. I don't care.
1: Fair, yeah.
0: There's money on the other side of it.
1: Oh, that's it's not
0: yeah.
1: good. Yeah.
0: Also, what is puberty?
1: Well, Beckler, when your body changes.
0: It's a very special time in a young person's life.
1: When you notice there's some little pit hair that pops up, okay? Yeah, that's called puberty.
0: I was like, what the hell is puberty? This account is huge. It sounds like someone from New York saying puberty, doesn't it?
1: It does, yeah.
0: Yeah, what, are you going
1: that's
0: through puberty
1: is.
0: Or something?
1: That's it. And if you have to know about that whole process, then we can sit down and talk about it, okay?
0: Please, yes.
2: X Mornings with Beckler and Shauna. Beckler and Shauna. On

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1: Bring Me the Horizon take over the Dome on September 24th. Chris Murphy of Sloan is performing in Modern Love on October 29th.
0: You can't win if you don't enter. So what are you waiting for? 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
13: Good morning, folks. Josh here, and this is this week's edition of the Fish and Knowles Fishing Report. The Pike and Wallow Lakes are fishing well. The water is clear and up about a foot in most places. Favorite dawn and dusk and fish walleyes in that 15 to 20 feet. I would be looking around the weedy patches and rocky outcrops for the pike. Tropons are also fishing well, considering we are into August. I would strongly recommend the dawn and dusk fishing with leech streamers or small wet flies. Mountain lakes have not slowed down one bit from the spring. It's been a wonderful year for the mountain lakes, specifically Lower and Upper Kananaskis. Note they will always be busy this time of year, and watch for advisories in the area. The Bowver is fishing outstanding currently. Hopper and stonefly season is officially here. Note very large fish can be caught at night while the river temps are as high as they are currently. This has been this week's edition of the Fish Knowles Fishing Report. Take care, folks. Stay safe and tight lines out there. If you have any other questions about the conditions or any one fishery, feel free to drop by our location of the Fish Knoll on 3221 Sunridge Way, Northeast Calgary, where the advice is always free.
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21: High of 18 today, 60% chance of showers, risk of a thunderstorm later. It's 15 right now.
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I said, are you gonna be my girl? It's a 1, 2, 3, take my hand and come with me, because you look so fine that I really wanna make you mine. I said, you look so fine that I really wanna make you mine. Come on and get your kicks. Now you don't need money with a face like that, do ya?

0: I don't know why I got reading about this, but all the countries with birthright citizenship laws. So basically, if your baby is born on the soil of that country, that baby automatically gets citizenship. And I didn't realize, first of all, that not all countries do this. There's 33 of them that do.
1: Mm-hmm.
0: And I was like, that's interesting. Kind of fun. Because then you go and you have a baby, and then they can have that citizenship of that country, just like that.
1: Kind of opens up the door to birth tourism.
0: It sure
1: potentially
0: does.
1: And I don't know if that's necessarily what you want.
0: No. Nope. And technically, apparently, the U.S. has laws against doing that.
1: Okay.
0: But they say that they're not really enforced, and people, it doesn't really matter.
1: Also, tough to enforce, I'm sure.
0: Very tough.
1: Would you just not allow very pregnant ladies into your country?
0: Exactly.
1: That seems like it would be discriminatory.
0: It does, yeah. But then on top of that, there are some countries that not only have these birthright citizenship laws, but then also make it very easy for you as the parent to then also get citizenship there.
1: Interesting.
0: Uh-huh.
1: Yeah, because I mean, like, if one of my kids had citizenship to another country, that's great. Doesn't help the family until that kid's an adult, right?
0: No. So, like Canada and the U.S., we have unrestricted citizenship laws, which means that if a kid is born on Canadian soil, for example, they automatically will be granted citizenship, but we don't have that for the parents, right? So
1: okay.
0: If you have your kid here, we don't just give the parents citizenship as well. But there are a few countries that do that. And I was like, that could be fun. Like Brazil, Chile, Uruguay, Costa Rica. All of those, your kid automatically gets citizenship, and then they make it very easy for the parents to also apply and get citizenship as well.
1: Can I live here? They're like, no, but my kid can live here.
0: Yeah. And so, they're like, okay, well, now maybe. You do have to go through a process, of course, but I was like, that's kind of neat as well.
1: Yeah.
0: Maybe a reason for you to reverse your vasectomy, hey, so you can just get citizenship elsewhere. Where do you want to retire? Costa Rica seems like a lovely place to retire. I was like,
1: It seems like there might be easier ways to get citizenship than having another child.
0: Reversing your vasectomy and having another kid. No.
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0: Energy with Shauna.
1: I think we both do this sometimes where we'll make a note in our notes for the show, but not really like expand on why we wrote that thing down. And then you go back and look at it and be like, why did I write that?
2: I have one from yesterday that says small wieners.
1: No context?
2: I think I know what it is for. We'll get to that tomorrow. Okay. But just so you know, yeah, that's, I was like, that's not a good one. Nope. That's
1: no, you got to flush that one out a little, don't you?
2: A couple more words.
1: So I wrote in my notes, etymology, rook.
2: Okay.
1: And I don't remember why. Is there an interesting story behind the word rook, like the chess piece?
2: So rook is the chess piece, comes from the Arabic rook. And that comes from the Persian word for chariot. And that traces back to an older Indian military board game called Chaturanga, and the pieces represented a battle chariot. So when chess kind of evolved, they changed that to be a tower now, but it was originally a battle chariot, a European chariot.
1: And it came from India.
2: And it came from India. So
1: did chess originate in India?
2: Well, the original game, I guess, prior to Chaturanga was kind of what chess came from, I'm guessing, from this. So that's where that came from. But that's just it.
1: Oh.
2: Yeah. It just was a rook as a chariot before. And now it's a castle.
1: So why would I have written that down?
2: I don't know. Were you thinking rook the bird? That just comes from the word. The sound they make. Rook! That's why they called the rook the birds, those. So that's that. But yeah, that's it.
1: Okay. Well. I'll add a little context next time. That wasn't quite as interesting as I had hoped when I wrote that down initially. Moving on.
2: Okay.
1: Moving on.
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0: That band is one of the headliners for One Weekend Only 2026, just announced this morning.
1: Just fresh off the press. Hot, like hotcakes.
0: That's Colorado.
1: Yeah.
0: They're headlining Saturday night at Melissa's Mistake. Mm-hmm. They'll be on after Boy Golden and the Darcys.
1: Man.
0: And then Friday night, we have Said the Whale, Theon. And a local, still-to-be-determined band, which will be the winner of a battle of the bands held at the King's Head Eatery and Music Room.
1: Gonna be awesome.
0: Oh man, so excited.
1: Yep. And all you have to do right now is register. So you go to x929.ca, you got your name on the list, and then starting September 8th, we are going to start calling names.
0: Indeed. So, it was very tough to keep the lineup a secret.
1: Yep.
0: These weeks, because we found out a few weeks ago.
1: Mm-hmm.
0: And we both said that's an awesome lineup.
1: Yes.
0: Six bands, something for everybody.
1: I know.
0: But every time we played one of those bands, I was almost like, oh, can't wait to see them.
1: I had a bit of a tick.
0: Yeah, I know.
1: When I just slightly closed every time. I was like, I'm not going to say it.
0: So it's very nice and relaxing to be able to let you in.
1: Yes.
0: And now we can all just look forward to One Weekend Only. And hopefully you will hear your name called and get yourself to Banff this November.
1: Yeah. Two nights. Two shows.
0: November 13th and 14th. We stay at the Ptarmigan Inn once again.
1: It's happening at Melissa's Mistake. That's where the bands go down.
0: Can't wait.
1: Oh, man.
0: Cannot wait.
1: I know. Now just the waiting game, though, and now I just want it to be sooner, but it always comes quicker than you know, so.
0: And it's going to be, if you haven't been to One Weekend Only or you haven't been for a few years, there's all kinds of things that we do during the day before the shows.
1: Yep.
0: Like, we're going to do Happy Hour Bingo again, presented by Grey Eagle Resort and Casino. That was so much fun last year.
1: Such a blast. Yeah. It was crazy. I won, by the way.
0: You did win.
1: No big deal.
0: In a room of a few hundred people, you won.
1: I'm pretty good at bingo. I know that that's not a thing, but I've won a lot of bingo, and I don't know why. People are always like, how do you win bingo all the time? I'm like, I don't know. I get the lucky cards, man.
0: There's going to be a live recording of the After Hours podcast with Mariah and Ty.
1: Yes.
0: Beverages served by Big Rock Brewery. You're going to be drinking Big Rock all weekend. Mm-hmm. Two special soundcheck dinner parties. Hangover yoga with Lululemon is back. Can't wait.
1: No. I want it to be now.
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1: Don't be stupid. Don't miss out.
0: Don't miss out.
1: Register right now.
0: Every year we have people.
1: It is literally the best weekend of the year.
0: Yep.
1: Yep.
0: Yep. And every year we have people who miss their name, mm-hmm. and they say, well, is there any way I can still come? It's like, well, you got to keep listening. So set your alarms, get your friends involved. One Weekend Only 2026 in Banff. 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

0: 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Instead, we've got the Alt 6 at 6. 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
19: There is traffic lights flashing 4th Street between 6th Ave and 7th Ave Southeast. Watch out for that. There's crash westbound Glenmore approaching Center Street South, blocking the right lane. And something going

0: did you learn about today, Shauna?
1: Well, we talked briefly about Hawkins Cheesies, but I posted this video and then got a bunch of comments about Hawkins that I never knew about. So I'm going to tell you a little bit more about that.
0: Okay. I learned something about Tim Hortons.
1: Cool.
0: We're talking about big Canadian brands.
1: Sweet.

0: I can go first, Sean, and mine's pretty quick.
1: Do it.
0: Did you know that, so Tim Hortons, initially their branding was Tim Hortons with the apostrophe S, but now it's, there's no apostrophe, even right. though it is like, it's grammatically incorrect. The possessive would be to have that apostrophe there, right?
1: Yep.
0: And the reason they changed that is because of Quebec language laws. So back in the early 90s, they were worried that their signage in Quebec with the apostrophe S would be construed as like the English Tim Hortons, and they'd have to change it just for Quebec.
2: Hilarious.
0: So they very quietly like changed their signage and their branding to get rid of that apostrophe so that it would, they could just have one uniform brand right across the country and not have a special signage just for.
2: That makes perfect sense.
0: Yeah. So that happened in the early 90s. And I guess in some places you can still find the Tim Hortons with the apostrophe S, but that's the old way of doing it.
1: Hmm.
0: The English way.
1: Interesting.
0: Yeah.
1: I was learning about Hawkins Cheesies because I posted this video because I actually went to the plant and you can see it on TikTok. I'll post it on our socials too. But I was learning a lot more about Hawkins Cheesies that I didn't know. Did you know that when they first came out, they had candy in them?
0: No.
1: Apparently there was candy in the original Hawkins Cheesies. I asked the person what type of candy and they never got back to me, but I was like, there was candy in there. Also, everybody talks about freezing them and how they're way better frozen. And apparently when they were first released, they were distributed by Old Dutch.
0: Mm-hmm.
1: And a couple of the people who used to work for Old Dutch said that in the winter, unfortunately with those bags, when it got to be minus 30 or below, the bags would explode basically. And then those bags were always just ones they would be able to keep for themselves and distribute them. But a couple of the workers said, like, with the bags that were kind of ruined or whatever, they'd go and they'd go, like, give them to the less fortunate and stuff around, mm-hmm. too. But that's how people kind of discovered how good they were frozen, because they would just take those bags first. And now everybody says that they're way better if you toss them in the freezer first, which I'd never thought of doing.
0: You haven't tried that yet?
1: I haven't tried it yet.
0: I'm not a Hawkins Cheesies guy, and I know that's kind of blasphemous in Canada, but...
1: I never used to be. Now I like them. They're not my like number one snack for sure, but yeah. I like them a lot more than I used to. But then learning the lore of them, I like them even more now. So
0: you become a bigger Hawkins Cheesies fan.
1: Yeah.

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1: November 13th and 14th, X99 takes over Banff with one weekend only.

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1: Born in 2007 with our

Fionn with Blow, X92.9. And if you missed the news this morning, Fionn, part of our lineup for One Weekend Only 2026. It is going on again this year. The Banff Ptarmigan Inn and Melissa's Mistake. You can only win your way in if you want to see Said the Whale and Fionn play on Friday night in Banff. And then Colorado, Boy Golden, and the Darcys on Saturday. So excited for the lineup this year. I got to say, like, One Weekend Only is always one of my favorite weekends of the year. 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So we're a little away from that, but what a lineup. This is going to be great. 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

My heart is breaking, hands are shaking, bugs are crawling all over me. 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
2: I was listening to an interview and I heard the word euthanasia. 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
2: 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Where does that word come from, Shauna? It's so unique.
3: So it's really simple, but it comes from the Greek word euthanasia, which means an easy or a happy death. And when you break the word down, EU means well or good, and thanatos means death. Oh. So it means good death, essentially. And it was originally used by Roman historian Suetonius, who I've never heard of before, and I'm sure I didn't say that right. So historically, it was just used talking about somebody who, like, passed away peacefully in their sleep, basically.
2: And the guy was Suet... 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
3: Suetonius.
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18: The secret is out. We announced it earlier this morning. Celebrating our 20th anniversary a little bit early, we are doing one weekend only again. We're taking over Banff November 13th and 14th at the Ptarmigan Inn at Melissa's Mistake. 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

Black Keys, Gold on the Ceiling. It's on Axe. I don't like this idea. Warner Brothers has greenlit a live-action Jetsons movie. And the crowd goes mild. I'm going to be honest. I'm good. I love the Jetsons as a cartoon. I don't need to go see the Jetsons in the movie theater. Also, Jim Carrey is apparently going to lead the movie. He's George Jetson. Here's the thing. George Jetson doesn't look like he's 64 years old. Warner Brothers, why are you doing this? Why? I feel like I ask myself this 8 times a year.

Jimmy World with Sweetness on X. Seen so many posts in my feed about that Porter Airlines flight out of Victoria where it was canceled because a young child refused to sit down and buckle his seat. Apparently, he was like standing in his seat. Apparently, the crew and the parent could not get the kid into the seat. Can you imagine the glares that that family got from everyone else on the plane? They had to cancel the flight and like rebook everyone without this child on it because he was a nightmare. Yeah, it wouldn't have gone well. Also, like, it's a young child. How can the crew and the mom not get him in his seat?

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It's no doubt with just a girl. It's on X. Seeing that Morgan Freeman, the actor, is now making a blues record? Yeah, his band is called Morgan Freeman's Symphonic Blues Experience. That's great. You know what? I love a side quest. Very, like, reminiscent of, like, William Shatner, who is part of a metal band. They're both senior citizens, great actors, who are now just doing their own thing, making music. Are either one of them's gonna be part of my regular listening experience? Probably not, but the fact that William Shatner and Morgan Freeman are just making tunes, pretty fun.

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sweat leg, man, get out. It's on X. There's a new movie. It's called One Night Only that's come out. And it's kind of interesting. The director's getting some heat online because he cut a bunch of nudity out of the movie. And he said that it's because modern movie audiences don't want to see that. They get uncomfortable going to see that in the movie theater. And I would tend to agree, you know? Like, I have no problem if it's like a fun, like crazy movie at home because I'm at home. Maybe my girlfriend's beside me, whatever. But like going to the movie theater and sitting next to somebody you don't know and sitting there and just collectively watching nudity, a little weird, a little uncomfortable, you know? I'm good. I think I'm good. I understand that like some people want this stuff. Maybe you can put like an R-rated cut on streaming. Don't make me watch it in the movie theater. I'm good. It's a really weird bonding experience with the person next to you.

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14: This hour's fresh cut comes from Thea May. It's a track called 27. Let me know what you're feeling about it. We have our music meeting coming up on Wednesday, so let us know what you think about it. Your feedback will tip whether we think that this is a good ad or something that we don't play anymore. So let us know. One more time, it is new Thea May. This is 27 for your fresh cut.

So the Smashing Pumpkins are going to be playing Calgary on the Rats in a Cage tour. And I was curious. So I was like, oh, like maybe I'll buy a pair of tickets to that one. Not a lot of selection left. If you've been looking at going to see the Pumpkins, get on her, because it's pretty much sold out. Should be a really fun show, too. I mean, they're celebrating 30 years of Melancholy and the Infinite Sadness. I feel like that might be the concert of the year, to be honest. Like, I'm super excited for it. So, again, if you need your tickets, you can find them up on the X website.

will be at One Weekend Only 2026. If you missed the news, One Weekend Only is coming back November 13th and 14th in Banff. The lineup's unbelievable. Said the Whale, Fionn, Friday, November 13th. Colorado, Boy Golden, and the Darcys on November 14th. And you can only win your way in. So make sure you head up to x929.ca. Get your name on the queue to call list. We are going to start calling out names in September. You don't want to miss out on One Weekend Only. It's going to be sweet. We're hanging out at the Ptarmigan Inn for two nights. You get to come and hang out in Banff with a hotel room and passes to these shows all on our dime. You don't want to miss out on it. One Weekend Only is all brought to you by Caesars Online Casino, as well as Atlas Pizza, Action Furnace, Grey Eagle Resort and Casino, and Big Rock Brewery. You don't want to miss it. Make sure your name

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the Clash, Rock the Casbah on X. My name is Sam, and watched some more Blue Jays this weekend. They did pretty good. Here's the thing. It seems like the casuals who jumped on the Blue Jay bandwagon during the World Series, they're gone now. They're not watching, which means that like the diehards are left just like watching right now. I'm kind of glad, to be honest, as somebody who was a diehard and watched the team for a bunch of really terrible years. The bandwagoners being gone, not a bad thing. You know what? They could still make the playoffs. Are they going to make the World Series? No. No, they're not. They're pretty bad, actually. But they might sneak into a wild card, and that's what I'm here for.

Billy Talent, Try Honesty, X92.9. My name is Sam, and at the end of the month here, I got to move again? I'm not ready. Here's the thing. I've learned a lot of things moving around the last couple of years. A lot of things. The biggest thing is don't waste time doing things that don't really matter. Like in years past, I've packed up all my clothes nice and folded. I'm not doing that this time. Everything I own is not fancy. It can be stuffed into a garbage bag and transported that way. Same thing with like dishware. Here's the thing. Nothing I own dishware-wise is actually nice. I'm not rocking Crate and Barrel plates. I'm rocking IKEA plates. If they break, they break. Seriously, like, what's it going to cost to get a new, like, set of plates? Like, $80 at IKEA at the most? Why do I care? Keep my

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17: 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It's Death Cab for Cutie and their latest, Riptides. Riptides.

the Killers, All These Things That I've Done. It's 92.9. My name is Sam Phelps. And in New Jersey, we're getting a real-life Five Nights at Freddy's immersive restaurant experience. It's based on Freddy Fazbear's pizza. That's incredible. There's not been many times in my life where I've gone like, yeah, I want to go to New Jersey. I might now. Now, apparently the pizzeria is also going to include two animatronic stage shows. They'll have like Freddy and the band and like the Pirate Cove with Foxy the Pirate and everything. That is really cool. Also, I was thinking like how many Chuck E. Cheese animatronics are sitting in storage right now? You could probably just repurpose that and it would be no problem.

Patrick, X92.9. Got to give a shout out to a Flames fan here in Calgary that's built something very cool out of Lego. This kid, Cruz, has built a scale model of the new Scotia Place Arena. There's video of it on like the Flames socials. It's unbelievable. Like, the detail in this is crazy. He's got like LED lights going for like the exterior of the building. I'm super impressed because I'm going to be honest, when I build a Lego set, even with instructions, I still screw it up. Yet Cruz is able to build a scale model of the Saddledome just based on winging it. It's built different.

0: John Mulaney is headlining the final night of the Great Outdoors Comedy Fest on August 30th. Bahamas is bringing the vibes on September 21st to the Jack Singer Concert Hall. On September 24th, Bring Me the Horizon are performing at the Saddle Dome. 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
19: 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Raised in Calgary,

So Foo Fighters are continuing on their Take Cover tour. Of course, that tour is going to hit Vancouver and Edmonton and Regina. It is going to be an amazing show. And just seeing some of the video out of these shows, I mean, like, unbelievable set lists. They're playing stuff from, like, you know, self-titled that has not been played in a very long time. If there's one show you probably want to go to this year, probably this one. Probably this one. I mean, you got to drive up the QE2, obviously, and like get a hotel unless you want to drive back in the middle of the night after a Foo Fighters show. But man, it is going to be good. And if you need tickets to that one, you can find them up at x929.ca. That, like, Foo Fighters, Queens of the Stone Age, what a lineup. I've got

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A

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A lot of people have Roku TVs, and Roku has just launched a thing that absolutely no one asked for. It's a 24/7 channel on like their apps feature that is entirely AI-generated content. You're right. You can sit there and watch AI TV 24 hours, 7 days a week. Woo! Yeah, nobody asked for this. The worst part about it is there are ads, but those ads are also AI-generated. Like, I feel like the only people who are actually going to watch this are, like, people who are, like, drunk home from the bar, and they're like, you know what, I just need something to go to sleep to.

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1: A guy got hit on a scooter outside the station today.
2: That was...
3: Whoa.
2: Oh, yeah, you weren't here.
3: Yeah.
2: Oh,
3: I was at a movie.
2: You had your own Odyssey, and so did we.
1: Yeah, we went on our own Odyssey
3: what happened?
1: Jersey. A guy was on a scooter, and then a man hit him.
3: With his car?
1: Yeah.
2: Yeah.
1: Then the ambulances had to come, and the fire trucks,
2: and
1: the police.
2: And the cops.
1: And it was right in front of Millions' car, and I...
2: And I kept honking the scooter.
1: No, you did not.
2: I did once. Logan kept being like, do it, just do it, just do it. I'm like, there's
1: once we
2: nine.
1: Saw the guy, I was like, okay.
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usually when you see celebrity announcements regarding sobriety, it's, hey, I was too heavy on the booze. I'm sober now. You see that a lot, especially like with musicians. Like, it's all the time. Like, people being like, yeah, like the booze was too much for me. I'm sober now. And then you got Brad Pitt. Brad Pitt has come out today and said after 7 years of being sober, he's back on the booze. Typically, the announcement is the other way around. And I'm not judging. He says he's got it under control. And, you know, he just has like, you know, a couple glasses of wine or whatever. But usually that announcement just doesn't get made. Usually you don't announce that you're back on the booze. But I guess he just couldn't stay away from the Miller Lights. None of us can we?

In case you missed the news this morning, One Weekend Only is back. It's going on November 13th and 14th in Banff at the Ptarmigan Inn and Melissa's Mistake. This is such a cool lineup this year. If you missed it, check our socials out for more info on it as well. But that Friday night, unbelievable. Said the Whale headlining. They are returning to headline One Weekend Only. 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So they're going to come back and play a set at One Weekend Only. 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X92.9.

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That is going to wrap up my show. But before I go, I wanted to mention something really cool that's going on with One Weekend Only 2026, which was announced earlier today. 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We're going to start calling out names in September. I'm going to pass things over to Ty and Millions. They are in the studio next. I'll see you tomorrow.

0: We're back.
1: I've never seen somebody move faster than when Shauna Jefferson was just here, and we were going to ask her to do the show with us. She just ran away and went home.
0: She bailed so quick. And we're like, you don't want to do a little more work, Shauna?
1: Shauna, you were here all morning.
0: You had lunch with us.
1: Had to stay for a meeting, and now you're just going to leave us? She said, yep, I hate you guys, so.
0: Yeah, she was like, the three of us, we're only lunch friends, and we're going to keep it that way.
1: Oh, it really hurt. But I understand.
0: Hey, an exciting day though, right? One weekend only. The lineup's finally out.
1: It's so exciting.
0: So we got Said the Whale, Colorado, Boy Golden, The Darcys, and Fionn. And Melissa's Mistake. It's going to be awesome. Remember to register your name up at x929.ca. And I know we said six bands, and you're like, well, where's the sixth band? It's going to be a local band.
1: I know. Really,
0: we're about that.
1: It's going to be really fun, and we're not announcing names until September 8th. So you have lots of time to remember to put your name in. Go do it right now.
0: Go do it right now. Why don't you do it right now? Go to x929.ca. You can do it now. Why is your voice getting so high?
1: I'm just so excited.
0: Okay. Well, one more time.
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1: It's now or never for the Toronto Blue Jays. The Jays are 3.5 games back of an American League wildcard berth and open a critical 4-game series tonight against the Boston Red Sox, who occupy one of the wildcard playoff spots. Canadian right-hander Jameson Taillon will start for the Jays, while the Red Sox will go with ace right-hander Sonny Gray. The men's singles quarterfinals get underway today at the National Bank Open in Montreal with two matches scheduled. Rafael Hodar of Spain plays Arthur Fils of France in the first match, followed by a showdown between Luciano Darderi of Italy and American Brandon Nakashima. The women's singles quarterfinal begin today at the National Bank Open in Toronto. Seventh-seeded Iga Swiatek of Poland will play Russian Diana Schneider in the first match, while ninth-seeded Ukrainian Elena Svitolina faces Russian Ekaterina Alexandrova in the second match.
2: X. The Score Bet is now live in Alberta. 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

0: X Afternoons with Ty and Millions. Yeah, it kind of sucks, but I'm also really happy because Spam's having a big moment right now.
1: It has. Like, even at the Stampede, there was a Spam booth. Do you remember? Did you? No, you didn't go. We had Spam fries, and they were amazing.
0: Spam fries are a thing. Spam corn dogs are a thing.
1: Spam and eggs.
0: Spam and eggs. Mm-hmm. I've been seeing Spam Musubi.
1: Yeah, hell yeah.
0: And it's great, you know, because Spam was always there for me as a kid, and I'm happy it's getting its moment in the sun for all the people who put their nose down at it.
1: I bet you're going to feel the same as me.
0: Up at it? Down? What?
1: Turn their nose up at it.
0: Yeah.
1: Now it's too expensive.
0: I know.
1: Was that your point?
0: Yeah.
1: Oh! All you guys made fun of me because, to be fair, no offense, Mom, the sandwich my mother made me is disgusting. It was Spam crushed up with a fork with mayo and mustard into a freezer-burnt hot dog bun. That's what I used to take to school.
0: What did she call it?
1: It was Spam dog. I don't know. Yeah, that.
0: Gross.
1: That's what it, yeah. But I had so many friends go, ew, what are you eating? And I had to say, it's actually pretty good. And I did that too.
0: Nice.
1: And all of them now they're making Spam be $7.99.
0: Mm-hmm.
1: And I have
0: with a little bit of rice.
1: Oh, and you think that's cool?
0: Tied up.
1: Unbelievable.
0: It is good though. I like Spam.
1: It's incredible. Yeah. It is the most hated food for like the best food. You know what I'm saying?
0: Yeah.
1: For like how hated it is, it's way too delicious. We literally ate it five minutes ago.
0: It was great.
1: Yeah.
0: I was super happy to see it again.
1: Too
0: an
1: expensive.
0: Old friend. Yeah. Absolutely.
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0: 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And if you know me, you might know that I love to bake. I love cookies and cakes and cupcakes. It's really great for my ego to hear people go, "This is delicious." I go, "Thank you. It's all I need. It's approval from you thinking my food tastes good." But here's the thing. I've kind of not fallen out of love with it. I just have not had the time and energy to bake recently. So I kind of lost my spark, if you will. And then I
1: lost your smile.
0: I've lost my smile when it comes to baking. And I volunteered to make a cake for my friend's baby shower yesterday, and we went and it was great. But unfortunately, I do suck at it now, and I wasn't prepared to suck at it. My cake fell apart into two pieces in the car over. And like, this isn't just a cute little baby shower. This friend of mine is like kind of famous. And like the girls that did the baby shower did such a beautiful job of everything. It was like a fancy baby shower. Very, very fancy.
1: It was a fancy baby.
0: And I brought this cake that was in two pieces. So I think what I'm saying here now is I think I'm putting in my retirement slip to baking. Don't ask me to bake you anything. Don't ask me to do a cake. I'm not going to offer anymore. If you want something that tastes good, I got you. If you want it to look good, I don't think I have it in me.
1: Why don't you say, like, it's one of my famous two-piece cakes?
0: Well, that's what I said. I said, what? You never had
1: a two-piece?
0: Were you expecting a one-piece cake?
1: Those are so 2000 and late.
0: No, we're in 2026, baby. You know, there's three layers and they're all coming separately.
1: Yeah.
0: What do you mean it looks like slop? That's the point. Wasn't the theme of the baby shower slop? Did I get confused? Did I misunderstand?
1: Yeah. Why didn't you go to like Dairy Queen and just try to pass it off as your own?
0: I did. I brought two cakes.
1: Oh, and you're like, try to guess which one's mine.
0: They really could.
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1: Bring Me the Horizon take over the Dome on September 24th. 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

0: sign up for those one weekend only call outs. It's going to be happening November 13th and 14th. Said the Whale and Fionn, night one with a local band. And night two is going to be Colorado Boy Golden and the Darcys.
1: Yeah, our biggest contest of the year. And you should come. It is one of the best weekends of my life every single year. Mm-hmm. It's a treat to be able to come. And hopefully I can swing it again this year.
0: I always feel like I'm lucky to survive it.
1: Well, I wasn't going to say that.
0: Yeah.
1: It's a blessing to go. And then when you come out the other end alive.
0: Yeah.
1: Also a blessing.
0: I remember last year, two listeners and I walking back to the hotel and they're like, let's go to the after party. And I went, what after party? There was an after party.
1: There always is.
0: Yeah, it wasn't an official one, but yeah.
1: Sign up so you can have your name called so you can join us at One Weekend Only coming up this year.
0: It's starting September 8th is when we start doing the call-outs. 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

0: X Afternoons, Ty and Millions. So my Shaw internet was out this morning. It's probably still going to be out when I get home.
1: My brother was dealing with this as well. He messaged me. He said, is your internet down? I said, nope.
0: That's fine.
1: I know. Sorry.
0: I got Shaw internet. I was calling them. I was on like the hold.
1: Mm-hmm. I feel like a lot of people were calling them.
0: Yeah. So then eventually I was just like, I'm going to give up. Like, also, what are they going to do? Mm-hmm. Like, what are they going to say to me?
1: Well, here's the thing. In a world where we have endless data on our phones, mm-hmm. is it worth making that phone call at all?
0: No, there's no point. Yeah. Because like, what are they going to say? They'll be like, yeah, go to Telus. Go to Telus. See how they treat you. See if it's any better. You'll come crawling back. Oh. See if you don't miss us.
1: Have you ever tried that?
0: Switching?
1: Yeah.
0: Yeah. It's like they're brothers. I said, they're like twin brothers, and they just like are both mean internet owners.
1: They also both hate you.
0: They both hate you, but they don't like each other.
1: No, one is going to lie a little bit better to get you to like them.
0: Yeah.
1: But then turn around and push you down the stairs.
0: Yeah. They both do.
1: Classic brother move.
0: You know, it's just like the evil twin brothers that run the internet.
1: Yeah.
0: So.
1: That's good. So is it up yet?
0: No, absolutely not. Are you kidding me?
1: Got it.
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1: Where are they?
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1: where'd they go?
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0: 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USA is going very hard into salmonella. They're really leaning into it.
1: It's really chic right now. So hot right now, some will say. Yeah. Like their fevers.
0: Yeah, I'm sure they are. Because first it was the lettuce.
1: Absolutely.
0: And then it was the...
1: other lettuce?
0: It was the other lettuce.
1: It was like all fresh vegetables. You were supposed to be cooking your vegetables.
0: And now it's in their jalapenos.
1: I know. Yeah. So... toilet paper, it's going to go way up. There's going to be panic buying.
0: It's like COVID all over again.
1: Yeah, except for butt stuff. I wish I didn't say it like that.
0: Yeah, I wish too.
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0: 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I've got your headline of the day. Harry Potter fans revolt over power cable route near Dobby fictional grave. Oh, right. Spoilers. Shoot.
1: Yeah, that, like, what is it? Like, 2-decade-old book series? You really spoiled it.
0: Yeah, sorry about that. But Harry Potter fans pissed because life is around a fictional gravesite.
1: Yeah, I didn't know there was any more Harry Potter fans.
0: Just you?
1: No. Yeah, you're
0: the only one left.
1: I stuck around.
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1: Coheed and Cambria take over the Palace Theater on August 18th. 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And Chris Murphy of Sloan brings his live show to Modern Love on October 29th.
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0: 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Got some more questions about this AI slop channel.
1: Okay.
0: Roku. 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
1: Uh-huh.
0: It's called Fairground AI. And here's some of the details on
1: it. Yeah, okay? For sure.
0: It broadcasts AI-generated films, series, and short clips around the clock. It only stops for intermittent ad breaks filled with AI-generated advertisements. What are they advertising?
1: What are they advertising?
0: That's one of my questions. And then creator revenue. It allows digital creators to earn a share of platform revenue. Oh, cool. You'll make 6 cents.
1: Yay.
0: But now my real question is, Millions, so they have a TV channel now.
1: Right.
0: When does, like, the award show happen? When do we get the sloppies?
1: The sloppies?
0: The sloppies. When do we get it?
1: Are they going to have a real host, or would that just be an AI-generated host as well?
0: No, I think Jim Brewer's doing it.
1: Oh, I thought it was Kenan Thompson.
0: Why you got to do my man Keenan like that?
1: I don't know. He's just really good at things. I think he'd be able to do it well.
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18: That's great. Thank you for the update. 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
18: Right. 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

0: drift away, drift away forever.
1: Ty, I'm currently suffering from the worst catch 22 you can suffer from when you are in a couple with a dog. Oh. Well, sorry, you have a couple and then you also have a dog. Like, okay. You're part of a couple, but the part of the other part of the couple isn't the dog. The dog is separate. The dog is additional. Do you understand what I'm saying?
2: Yes, I do.
1: I wanted to be really clear there.
2: All right.
1: And that is, do you share a bed with the dog?
2: Oh, yeah.
1: Yeah. Well, your dog is the size roughly of a sourdough loaf.
2: Yeah.
1: So it can't ever really be that big. I've got a corgi.
2: You'd think.
1: I've got a corgi, and she can, if she really is having a day that she wants you to hate her, can be up to a meter long. And I have now spinitis because I cannot sleep in a straight line with my dog.
2: You guys also sleep on like a twin bed?
1: No, a single.
2: Oh, sorry.
1: It's important to us to cuddle.
2: Yeah.
1: But then she just spreads out, and I'm like, do I want to have a good sleep, or do I want my dog to be comfortable and cute?
2: Oh, you want your dog to be comfortable and cute, because when they get up and leave, it's the worst feeling in the world.
1: I know, but like, I feel like I spend half the day or the night going, oh, I wish she would just not be this close to me.
2: Mm-hmm.
1: And then if she was to ever leave and go sleep somewhere else, I'd be like, man, I wish you were closer to me.
2: Yeah.
1: So you know what I'm saying?
2: But you go, man, my back feels way better
1: my
2: right now.
1: My backitis hurts so bad.
2: It's cured.
1: Do you know where I slept last night?
2: On the edge of the bed?
1: No, frame.
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0: X Afternoons with Ty and Millions. You saw the new Spider-Man movie.
1: I did see the new Spider-Man movie. It was fantastic.
0: You loved it.
1: I did love it, yeah.
0: I saw this headline the other day about the Marvel Comics, and I was like, what? Wow.
1: Wow, I can't wait to have my mind blown.
0: Okay, you ready?
1: Do it.
0: The Muppets Take the Marvel Universe is a series of comics coming out.
1: Huh.
0: Where the Muppets are going to join the Marvel Universe.
1: Are they going to be like Captain America, Spider-Man, like each Muppet? Or are they going to be new?
0: No. They're hanging out with the superheroes.
1: Interesting.
0: Yeah. So like Spider-Man's going to meet the Muppets.
1: Oh, man. Lucky Spider-Man.
0: And my question is, just do the movie.
1: That's not a question.
0: No, just do the movie.
1: That's not a question.
0: That's my question. Just do the movie. You've got the rights, Disney.
1: You've got the rights.
0: You got the rights
1: to Marvel.
0: You've
1: got the time.
0: You got the rights to the Muppets. You introduced the multiverse.
1: Uh-huh.
0: Just put the Muppets in a Marvel movie.
1: Do you want live action?
0: Yes.
1: Or do you want like...
0: All Muppets are live action.
1: Well, not there.
0: That's why I said just do the movie. That was my question for them.
1: That's not a question.
0: It is.
1: Okay.
0: If you say like just do the movie, it's a question.
1: Can you give me one plot line that would work for the movie? Go.
0: Gonzo is an alien and he joins the Avengers.
1: He brings back Thanos by accident.
0: Yeah, absolutely.
1: Because he thought he was doing everyone a favor.
0: Yeah. Rizzo the Rat's a founding member of the X-Men. It writes itself.
1: You got me there. Yeah, you really got me.
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1: I was in a gas station on the weekend, Beckler, and in the bathroom, they had a Foothills Creamery bucket as their garbage can. But this is really funny because it just had the email for it, which is foothillscreamery.com, right? But when you look at it, it looks like it says Foothill Screamery.
2: Especially if you weren't familiar with the term foothills, if you weren't from around here.
1: Exactly, right? And you see that and you're like, oh, Foothill Screamery. What might that be? What would a screamery sound like?
2: It'd Beckler? Be a horrible place to work.
1: Imagine you walk into the screamery. You're like,
2: some new machines in from Italy last year. Now we've cranked up our production to about 5,000 screams per hour.

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1: Hey, it's Shauna from X Mornings for Bet365. 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
8: We've got an accident on eastbound Stony Trail approaching 104th Street Southeast, blocking the right lane, and a two-vehicle crash on southbound Stony Trail and Southfield Drive Southeast, blocking the right lane.
16: If you see anything else going on in traffic, let us know. 238-9929.
0: Established in 2007. Calgary's original alternative. Kicking off a

0: X Afternoons with Ty and Millions. Apparently, Seth Meyers is taking the longest late night hiatus in program history.
1: So he quit?
0: No, they're saying late night TV is recalculating. Apparently, no one's watching late night TV anymore.
1: That's fair.
0: They're going to bed early. I don't know what to say.
1: Everyone's exhausted. We all have five jobs. Who's got time to sit and watch TV?
0: Hey, you got to have this on at 6 o'clock or we're not going to make it. Mm-hmm. Also, I think it's that it's on cable TV.
1: Also that. Do you think that if you like got home from work and Seth Meyers, like Late Night with Seth Meyers, was on, I don't know, a streaming service you have? Without commercials, would you turn that on?
0: Yeah, I would.
1: Me too.
0: I would turn on, like, whenever there's a live event, I'm like, whoa, what is this? Let me put this on.
1: You're like, whoa, live TV? Yeah. This is 2026?
0: This is happening in the moment. I gotta be cultured.
1: That's crazy.
0: Anyways, but it's mostly because we're all going to bed a little earlier.
1: Oh. Well.
0: Good night.
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0: Flash of the People on X. It's X Afternoons with Ty and Millions. And there was a Porter flight that was canceled after a child refused to wear a seatbelt for takeoff. It was in Victoria, I believe. And it was canceled and everyone had to come back the next day and fly out because it was one of the last flights. And I don't want to rag on this kid because apparently I read a little bit more into the story itself. Apparently it was like they were like terrified to fly. And like kind of threw a fit because they were so scared. So kids will be kids. It's just, that's the matter of fact. But I want to talk about how bad the vibes in that plane would have been.
1: I'm pissed now.
0: When everyone's waiting. Like no one likes to fly for the most part anyway. Some people do. But
2: that's wild.
0: But like having to go home on a Sunday from Victoria, beautiful place.
2: Book another hotel.
0: And just because a kid is screaming, like everyone's so upset. You could probably hear a pin drop if the kid wasn't screaming.
2: I wonder how many couples decided, like, right then and there, like, either A, to break up, or, like, B, to never have children.
0: Or, like, to quit their job. Like, you really think about the things that you're going through in life and if they're worth it if you're in that situation.
2: Yeah, there's nothing sweatier than a plane before takeoff as well.
0: So, shout out to everyone that was there. Hope that your vibes are better today.
2: I hope you're okay.
0: Yeah.
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0: X Afternoons with Ty and Millions. I think Futurama like predicted this or something. Mm-hmm. But this is actually like a nice story. I guess some elderly in some assisted living facilities are getting VR tech, virtual reality, so they can go explore the world.
1: Cute.
0: And they can also play games on it. They're like, I could never figure out Nintendo and all this, but they're like, but this,
1: VR
0: I just use my
1: tech
0: hands.
1: Is fine.
0: Yeah, you just use your hands.
1: Okay.
0: It's gotten good enough.
1: That's really cute.
0: And now I was thinking about it, and I'm like, well, you can play a lot of games in VR. How long is it until, you know, all of a sudden the seniors are on the chat? And they're just tossing insults at you.
1: Playing Call of Duty.
0: Playing
1: just
0: Call of Duty.
1: Swearing at five-year-olds.
0: Just beating you, yeah.
1: I don't know. All I can think in my head is how much an old person would like Roblox. Just because it's like bright colors and fun stuff going around. Like you can just, can you just see like 90-year-olds swearing at 11-year-olds and then swearing back? Like respect your elders will be out the window.
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22: Got an accident on 61st Ave at 3rd Street Southwest, and a 2-vehicle accident on 64th Ave and Falcon Ridge Boulevard Northeast, blocking multiple lanes.
23: Cool. 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
1: 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And at number 2, an exclusive handpicked by one of our ex-hosts. 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Only on X, number 6.